0: Hallelujah.
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0: Eni to moye irawo.
1: The one that knows the numbers of the stars.
0: Ni irawo ti po to yen.
1: As much as the stars.
0: O moye.
1: He knows the numbers.
0: Shekin beleru.
1: Can I scare you?
0: So much, pe.
1: Do you know that?
0: Being only as a potato.
1: As much as the hair on your head is.
0: Oh my ye.
1: He knows the number.
0: Biara kunu buti potato.
1: As much as the animals in the wilderness.
0: Oh my ye.
1: He knows their number.
0: Big bobo ye as a potato.
1: As much as people are on.
0: Oh my ye.
1: He knows the number.
0: Oh ni alagbara.
1: He is the powerful one.
0: Eni kaso so.
1: The only one.
0: Big bobo ye nsi.
1: That everyone
0: watches. Epari oni bitewa.
1: Shout it wherever you are.
0: Esofun pe ogo ni huru kore.
1: Glory be to his name. Don't forget what he has done in your life. Don't forget. The problem we have is that we only remember what he has not done. And we forget what he has done. Beloved, don't forget what he has done. What he will do. He has the power and the mind to do it. Beloved, Jesus was passing as he was passing by. In the book of John,
0: the
1: Bible says he saw a young man that was born blind. Today is Sunday, everyone. Happy Sunday. Do you know that as I'm talking
0: to
1: you, you can still dress up to come to church.
0: Number 11 stroke 15.
1: Number 11 stroke 15.
0: Adepo wale close. Baruwa ipaja
1: leko.
0: Epo joko si lele
1: ni. You are not supposed to see.
0: To bati eni wa si high tower.
1: Even if you are not coming to
0: a church,
1: go to a church.
0: Genyan jupe.
1: Make sure that.
0: Oh, do si le.
1: You are not saying
0: to. Do ti satane.
1: Put the devil to shame.
0: Genyan jupe.
1: Make sure you try.
0: Ijo jemo wipe.
1: Do you know that?
0: La yita reme.
1: In that your neighborhood.
0: Ole ri church kan lo.
1: You can see a church
0: to. Don wopo ofe wa sodo wa.
1: If you think you don't want. But don't allow the devil to hinder you. If I were you, all will lead to Ipaja.
0: Number 11, so 15. Adepo wale close. Barua Ipaja, Lagos. Sorry, I'm a Korean.
1: You see that young man?
0: Bibeli, wipe,
1: the Bible says, from his mother's
0: womb,
1: he was blind. But something happened. As Jesus was
0: passing,
1: he saw a man which was blind from his
0: birth.
1: And his disciples asked him, saying,
0: Master,
1: who did sin that this man was born
0: blind?
1: The law, it is not sin that brought that
0: only.
1: There is a reason that you fell.
0: Only
1: there is a reason you have no reason. I told you yesterday from the beginning of this week, I said it
0: that
1: three set of people that the Lord has
0: sent to.
1: The first
0: said
1: those who have risen in life. And they fell.
0: What in Nimoto?
1: They've had cars,
0: no,
1: but they don't have a
0: what in Nile?
1: They had cars,
0: no,
1: but they don't have
0: a game.
1: Some people have
0: two wives,
1: but they don't have
0: a game.
1: Some have husbands, but they don't have
0: a game.
1: The Lord has sent
0: me.
1: I'm being sent
0: to you.
1: The Lord said, this is the time of gifting. That is the reason why I want you to don't allow the devil to Jesus said, it is not because this it is not because that was why you fell. The second said that the Lord sent me
0: to
1: the ones that they have never risen. They have never risen. Do you know that?
0: One lost school.
1: They went to school.
0: One school in
1: and they never used their certificate. They went for apprentice, but they could not do anything. Oh Lord,
0: please,
1: in your mercy, everyone has never tasted it. Those who have never tasted Jesus.
2: In the name of Jesus. You are lifted in the name of the Lord. The number of people that has never tasted the number of people that have never obtained love. Those that have never reached the
1: Lord.
2: I am being sent to you. I am being sent to you.
1: Jehovah, we
2: pray. The Lord Jehovah says, I want to lift you up. That is the reason why you need to come now. Wherever you are.
1: Number 11 to 15.
2: Maybe you are just hearing me this morning.
1: God rest.
2: The Lord wants you to hear it. Because he wants you to
1: hear it.
2: The third set of people that the Lord sent me to, they are the ones that they have risen. And they don't want to fall. They don't want to come. I must anoint you as the Lord of
1: Jesus.
2: Jesus
1: answered
2: in verse 3. Neither
1: had
2: this man seen, nor his parents.
1: What
2: of God should be made manifest in
1: him?
2: And the work of God may be made manifest
1: in him.
2: Shout it wherever you are. I want you to jump
1: up.
2: Forget that it's Lord, bless your work in my life. Those are part of the prayers we pray. Those are the part of the prayers
1: we pray
2: today. Manifest your work in my life. You need to pray. Jesus said, no one coming
1: to me.
2: Because the disciples were surprised that what could have happened, that he was born blind. Someone that is not anything.
1: Which be what I say,
2: that's the way you are looking at it. That what happened to you, that your life is
1: be what I say,
2: that's the way you are looking at it. That did you commit sin?
1: No, fit okay.
2: That is why you never
1: be what I say,
2: the way you are looking
1: at it.
2: That have you committed sin?
1: To fit pada sile.
2: That you have come
1: be what I say,
2: that's the way you are thinking.
1: Be a pada sile same power.
2: As you are scared of you did not
1: commit.
2: Don't be mistaken. The sin is back. And that is the way
1: beloved.
2: Sin can make you to be tied down in
1: water.
2: Sin can destroy one's life. Sin can destroy one's life. But what I am telling you now, it is not because you have
1: committed
2: sin. You want to manifest the work of God. God wants to manifest
1: life.
2: Beloved, believe me, God is about to do something powerful in your death. Jesus said, he did not commit sin.
1: He
2: manifests the work of God in your
1: life.
2: The work of God in your life. I'll be right back. Let us listen to the advert.
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1: Eka Bokwada,
2: you are welcome back.
1: We'll let it go, yeah.
2: You've had it.
1: Bokwe niya.
2: Beloved everyone, take your paper, take your pen,
1: Mufepi, I want number.
2: I want to call some number.
1: Our captain to mapo.
2: Of the captains that you are
1: some go.
2: People of some go.
1: Go.
2: I'm going to call the number.
1: And you are your ball.
2: People of your ball.
1: I'll put number
2: I will call number now.
1: And you are dim web
2: better.
1: I'll put number
2: will be called now. Everybody.
1: Jeff, new people.
2: Just take your
1: paper
2: and take your
1: pen
2: to write it down.
1: Shetan.
2: Are you ready?
4: And you are Ifo. People of Ifo. Captain Tutu today. You have a new captain now. People of India.
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1: Boss City Walota.
2: There is a boss at Otta now.
1: No, see roundabout.
2: People of
1: Otta,
2: Akeja,
1: Oratu,
2: Papa,
1: Three Crown,
2: Ijebu,
1: Akogun,
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1: Panapana,
2: Okede,
1: Bongboy Benye,
2: all these
1: answers. 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
1: Don't tell Nilo Lati Shenisi.
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1: Enyara Ota.
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2: more time. 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
2: 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This number we are calling. They are the people you will call.
1: If you boss your friend,
2: so that you will get a free boss.
1: Then I told our church, number 11 to 15, Adebowale Close. Barua Ipaja Lagos.
2: Aita Alombo. You are coming to Aita.
1: Global Church.
2: Enyara
1: Boru.
2: People of Aboru.
1: Epe Sister Faith.
2: Oh, Sister Faith.
1: 081-081-63-28-20-69. Tabi Sister Mofe.
2: Oh, you call Sister Mofe.
1: 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Enyara Yetoro.
2: People of Ayetoro.
1: Faith. 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
2: Lafenwa.
1: Itele.
2: Itele.
1: Mopo Junction.
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1: 673.
6: 673.
1: 326.
6: 326.
1: 51.
6: 51.
1: Tani kepe Ogun Besan.
2: Oh, you call Ogun Besan.
1: Lori 081.
6: 081.
1: 526.
6: 526.
1: 839.
6: 839.
1: 33.
6: 33.
1: Enyara Lusada.
2: People of Lusada.
1: Niketu Lusada.
2: Niketu Lusada.
1: Alapoti.
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1: Igbonla.
2: Igbonla.
1: Epe Brother Sunday. Ogundairo.
2: Oh, Brother Sunday. Ogundairo.
1: 081.
6: 081.
1: 298.
6: 298.
1: 77.
6: 77.
1: 925.
6: 925.
1: 081.
6: 081.
1: 298.
6: 298.
1: 77.
6: 77.
1: 925.
6: 925.
1: And you're a first stack.
2: People of first stack.
1: Boss, you are bed.
2: There's going to be a
1: my
2: boss.
1: Two.
2: My two.
1: Masa Masa.
2: Masa Masa.
1: First gate.
2: First gate.
1: Agboju.
2: Agboju.
1: Alakija.
2: Alakija.
1: Iyanoiba.
2: Iyanoiba.
1: Boss, you are one bed.
2: There's going to be a boss.
1: Okay, Nilo, that is she.
2: All you need to do.
1: Pastor King.
2: Please call Pastor King.
1: 080.
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2: 87.
1: 00.
2: 00.
1: Then, pele, can see.
2: Let me call
1: Yara Yanaba.
2: People of Yanaba.
1: Alakija.
2: Alakija.
1: My two.
2: My two.
1: Yara Festa.
2: People of Festa.
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1: 87.
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1: 00.
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2: Oh, let's go. Yeah, you've had it.
1: Gbogbo awon number ti mo wa pe yin,
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2: if you now see that
1: mi o pe number adugo re,
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1: Ti mo fe ko se nisin,
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1: mo fe ko pe pastor re mi.
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1: Oro igbeyawo.
2: To marital.
1: Sori oro igbeyawo yen.
2: Do you see that marital thing?
1: Mo nife pupo.
2: I love it.
1: E ja dupe lowo mommy.
2: Let us appreciate mommy for what she
1: do.
2: We'll be right back.
7: 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As a marriage therapist, she specializes on diagnosis and treatment of mental and emotional marital disorders, health issues, behavioral issues, and a wide range of relationship dynamics within the context of singles, couples, married, and family systems. She is the author of The Relevant Woman and a co-author of Marital Bliss with her husband, Prophet Olawale Ikato, and many other books relating to other aspects of life. Visit us at number 11/15 at Debonairly Close on Fatani Road, Barua, Ibaja, Lagos. You will be glad you did. God bless you.
8: I welcome you to another episode of Marital Bliss. My name is Reverend Mrs. Rhoda Ikotun. I am a marriage counselor and a legal practitioner. I wish you a blessed Sunday, and I pray that it shall be a glorious one in the name of Jesus. As you will be going to worship God today, the Lord will give you a divine encounter that will make your week to be a blessed one in the name of Jesus. So in the conclusive part of the morning,
1: I
8: want us to still look at that mouth. You know, yesterday I was talking about it. And I said, some men do not have what to say. Because they are not connected to their head. Let us look at what the Bible says. In the book of Exodus chapter 4. Verse 12. This was God speaking to Moses. He said, now therefore go, and I will be with thy mouth, and teach thee what thou shalt say. God sent Moses on an errand, but he was complaining that he is a stammerer, that he cannot talk well. But God told him, go ahead. I will beat thy mouth. I will speak through you. I will teach you what to say. So my fathers and brothers in the house, you can have something to say. But the only way you can have what to say is for God to be with your mouth. What kind of relationship do you have with God? What kind of thing are you doing in your life? You cannot be against God and you expect God to give you utterance. For you to have utterance in your home, and that word you have impact in the life of your family, you must be related to God. Don't forget that I said marriage is the plan of God. He has made it like that. So he will not allow that marriage to crash unless if you decide to allow it to crash. But when you hand it over to him and you go back to God, that Lord, I can't do it. Teach me what to say. Teach me how to go about it. He will be glad to do it to you. Remember, I told you that God is speaking to you every time, and he is ready to talk more. But unless you are willing, that is when he can speak to you. And whatever you have been taught by God is not for you alone. It's for your family, for your wife, for your children. So as the head, be a priest of your family. Be the one that will go to God on behalf of your family. I know you may be listening to me and you are saying that I don't even know Christ. Or I don't even have a relationship with God. I am glad to tell you that it only takes one decision. Just decide that I want to go back to God. I told you along this week that God talking to you has nothing to do with your religion. It has to do with your relationship with him. So if you can decide today, as you are listening to me now, the Lord, I want to have a relationship with you. He is right there with you. He will listen to you. He will connect with you. And you will begin to hear from him. So it's just one decision, and then you are good to go. The Bible says something in the book of Proverbs, chapter 9, verse 9. It says, give instruction to a wise man, and he will be yet wiser. Teach a just man, and he will increase in learning. So if you make yourself a wise man today, by connecting to God, God will teach you what to do, and you'll be able to do it well. I don't want you to see it as a magic. It is a gradual process. I may not have the opportunity to teach you more on how to connect to God, but if you are interested, and you don't have a privilege of somebody to put you through. Please feel free to talk to me later on. So that we can talk more about that. So that is another level on its own. Once you are connected to God, you will have what to say. And what you have been saying before, that does not have a place in the family, it will now have a place. Because it will become a good seed that will germinate. And there are some people listening to me, you are connected to Christ. You know Christ. You know God. You have relationship with Him. But yet, things are not working in your home. Hello, something is wrong. We need to look at it. You know, sometimes with the phone that we are using, you will have connection issues.
9: Only network issue.
8: You just need to know the right connection that you need. And then you will be ready to go. You need to put the devil to shame concerning your marriage. Don't be a failure. Don't disappoint God. You might have been trying and nothing is working. But I am glad to announce to you today, God will help you. And your home will stand. The Lord will give you a mouth that your adversary cannot withstand. The Lord will give you an utterance that will stand in your family. In the name of Jesus, you will not know shame. I want you to be my guest today in our church at Hightower Global Church, number 11/15, Adebowale Close, Barua, Ipaja, Lagos. Hightower Global Church, number 11/15, Adebowale Close, Barua, Ipaja, Lagos, by 8 a.m. So as you are listening to me now, you are almost late. Go and dress up and join me at the church. And you will be blessed that you come. Come, let us appreciate God. And the Lord will bless you. So you can still reach out to me on my mobile number. But please let it be after later in the evening. Unless if you want to ask for direction to the church. That is when you can call me now. So you can call me on my mobile number 080-3602-5232. Thank you for joining me this morning. I remain Reverend Mrs. Rhoda Ikotu. I'm a marriage counselor and a legal practitioner. Thank you. Your case is settled.
10: Welcome back.
9: Oh, let it go.
10: Yeah. The grace of God will not depart. The peace of God will not depart. And you will live with
9: God.
10: I want to see you.
9: No,
10: you can stick.
9: Yes,
10: in Jesus' name.

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1: Glory be to God in the highest. 23rd of August. I bless the name of the Lord. Paul and Salah is next week. Why is it Thursday, Friday at Ori Oka Oga Ogo Lisa? It's a monthly program. Arm yourself with right mindsets. There is a language of warfare. Developing your mindset, the reality of spiritual conflict. That's what called spiritual conflict. Ija nlo ninu emi, oju emi lo le ri. Ija iri atowo iri to na. Do you know many struggle in life, in ministry, in marriage? They never make up their mind to remain steadfast regardless of what the journey brings to them. Different people not always sign that you are outside God's will. In many cases, they are a part of the process that strengthen your faith and maturity of your character. The Bible says a thief coming to kill, John 10:10. If a believer doesn't recognize this reality, it may be threats in the realm of spirits. There is a spiritual conflict. Lightly allow the enemy to weaken your belief in God. Understanding the nature of this warfare, it helps you to respond correctly instead of retreating. When prayer comes, you stand firm and protect what God has entrusted in you. 3. Recognizing your responsibility to guide your calling, your destiny, or the blessing God gives to you. Pray, capacity to embrace this suffering that built me. A lot of suffering yin omo ise te nko se labe oga se ri nte pe si iya yen ohun lo guide yin. Capacity to embrace the suffering that built me. You are building up. 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That's it. It's to build you. They are part of you that develop the strength that require to carry those blessings. God has for you. There are levels the enemy lost their weapon when you refuse to give up. Challenge it become opportunity to demonstrate your faith in Christ. Faith develops when it's tested. When your faith is not tested, it can't develop. Recognize them as a part of your formation process. 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
1: 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Iselu otanu. Your Jacob is useless until you wrestle with your destiny. Any kin to oro so I say your Jacob is useless until when you wrestle with it, your destiny. If your Jacob die in the night season, it's a tragedy. You can never be an Israel. Genesis 32:20. Brave way to wrestle. Win the battle of destiny. That guy stood at pool of Bethesda 38 years. Wasted night season. Pray this prayer. Wisdom to be transformed. So tomorrow will not be in night. When your tomorrow is in

your assignment. Those train preparing you, those pains and training preparing you for the future role. May your mind be focused on what God is building in you through the formation process. If you resist the process, it may delay your growth in life. If you embrace your process with humility and diligently, the lesson you learn will remain with you forever. Even when your assignment is set. Wo ga ile ise yen alagbase na je tele training tan gba na se bidi oga eni ti o se bi eru o le se bi adegboro loja oba. We serve before people serve you. 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Thank you for being part of your day. See you again by this time of next week. I remain your humble servant, Dr. Rita Taito. 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
1: Our
2: strength and our power.
1: Along with
2: God of the spiritual prophet.
1: Before
2: whom I stand today. Accept our change. Every soul that
1: came,
2: he shall obtain mercy.
1: The
2: hand of God for good shall be upon each of every one of us.
1: In
2: Jesus' mighty name we pray.
3: God's willing today, my birthday Thanksgiving service, and it's going to start by 10 a.m. God's willing. All my friends and partners, you are cordially invited. Day of celebration,
4: day
3: of prayer, day of Thanksgiving. God bless you as we join us.
4: And pray.
3: We shall all celebrate good things now.
1: I said greeting on at home. Shall the Lord shall be our portion in the name of Jesus. In the name of Jesus. About 2 weeks ago, we started a particular episode titled The Lamentations of Lost Revival. Today, we're going to the second part. The Lamentation of Lost Revival. Part 2. Last time,
2: I shall
1: more than any other time. Our land, our nation, our life need revival. Revival is not about just holy crusade. Revival becomes
2: my heart.
1: I pray apostolic fire and revival shall come upon us in the name of Jesus. This message is for people of wisdom, people of knowledge, thirsty after God, those who are tired about the situation of the land, those who have been praying for kingdom of God to manifest. Those who want to be a vessel of change. Those who want to be a solution to man's problem. Those who want to be instrument in the hand of their creator. Those who want to silence the power of darkness. It does not matter whether you are young or you are old. Looking for such people. Those who have to be a testimony. They're not tired of the harassment or the power of darkness. Please, let's go. Chapter number 3. 2 years. What does this prophet say? I heard your voice. And I was afraid. Oh Lord. Revive your work. Midst of the year, in the midst of the year, made them know, prophet cry loud, that God should revive. I heard your voice, and I was afraid. Oh Lord, revive your work, in the midst of the year, in the midst of the year, made them know, the prophet cry loud, that God should revive his work. Because without revival, nothing tangible can happen to the land. The life of people will remain the same. People will pray, there won't be testimony, there won't be answer. The

0: will be so corrupt that no people will be seek after God.
1: It's
0: so sad.
1: Many
0: churches in our land. But we have little impact.
1: So that
0: it's because of the lack of revival. When revival comes, a lot of problems will automatically solve. In fact, I want you to bear something in your mind today. When revival comes, there are testimonies that will come automatically. Number two, revival signifies fire.
1: So,
0: agent of darkness will find it difficult to abode in your life or your body. Number three, revival attracts favor of God and of men.
1: Four,
0: special angel will be assigned unto you. When it comes, your dream life becomes revelation. Number six, attack of the enemy through arrow will not penetrate. Seven, it's easy to enjoy God's favor.
1: You're
0: going to pray today.
1: We
0: need prayer. If you look at our nation today, look at our youth, our churches, our streets, you will know for sure revival has lost. How can we bring revival back into our generation? Pastors, prophets, evangelists,
1: workers,
0: people of wisdom in society,
1: those
0: who thirsty after God. How can we bring revival back to our land? Oh my God, we have to pray to
1: God.
0: We have to pray to God. We go what was revival for God.
1: We go what is such for Lord.
0: He refused to read any other book except the Bible. A popular man of God said he was opportune to visit his
1: house.
0: He didn't know that he owned newspaper on his
1: hand.
0: As he wants to enter,
1: we
0: just want to close the door again. Remember to drop the newspaper. No wonder. We just want to do what no ordinary man can do.
1: We just want to show your love for nation.
0: He was invited to funeral service.
1: He
0: canceled it. Why? The dead body. As he grabbed the dead body, raised him to his chest. He said, you this dead body. You can hear the word of the Lord. In the name of Jesus. Leave. He dropped him. He fell down. He picked it again. Everybody say, hey, hey, hey. In the name of Jesus.
1: Leave.
0: He dropped it again. He fell down. He grabbed him. What a foul and face. He grabbed
1: me.
0: He said, you this man, here I am. I have repeated myself twice. And I want to say for the third time, and I don't intend to repeat myself. In the name of Jesus Christ, leave. Dead man come alive. Revival. Oh my God. Nazana zobili nazeka in the labels in the air. This generation need revival. Let's quickly pray. Let's quickly pray. Raise up your right hand. Say anointing of revival. Where are the prayer warriors? Where are the youths? Where are the people of understanding? Anointing of revival. Fall upon my life. Pray. Anti-revival spirit in my life. Be arrested. Be arrested. Number three. Every organ of my body. Receive revival. Receive revival. Number four. Say my soul. My spirit. My body. Receive revival. Receive revival. Number five. Revival that will provoke testimony. Fall upon my life. Fall upon my life. Number six. Revival killers in my environment. Are you still praying? Number seven. Revival power. Fall upon my life. Number eight. Say my inner man. My inner being. Receive revival
1: fire.
0: Number nine. Every anti-revival arrows. What are you waiting for, my life? When revival comes, there are some miracles that will come automatically. I'm telling you, it shall be well with you. In the name of Jesus, that continues this topic. Because when revival comes, the land will hear your voice. Even you yourself, you ask yourself questions. Because many things you did not pray for, you begin to see it happen. You need it. I need it. Revival come.
1: Social media.
0: Even you will forget that you have not gone to Facebook on 1 month. Because you enjoy fellowship of the Lord. In the name of
1: Jesus.
0: Father,
1: Baba,
0: I pray for every soul that hear my voice. Fire revivals are come upon our life in the name of Jesus. Anything that are kept in our life that is stopping your spirit, your soul, your body, fire of God shall push them out in the name of Jesus. The hand of the Lord be upon
1: you.
0: Those of you are passing through tough times, I pray right now that divine hand of God will touch you and your story will change. Thank you, Heavenly Father. For in Jesus' mighty name we pray. Because of you are supporting the
1: project,
0: what will I say? I pray for you. I pray for you.
1: Your
0: heaven will always open. I pray for you. Your efforts shall be rewarded. I pray for you. God will remember you. I pray for you. You will not know sorrow. You take from what God has given you to support His
1: work.
0: The kingdom of God that you bless,
1: we pay
0: you
1: back.
0: In Jesus' name. So this is our account
1: number.
0: Fidelity Bank. And by this time tomorrow is the
1: by
0: name.
1: By this time tomorrow, prophetic ministry. Loruko.
0: 40. 11.
1: 11.
0: 55.
1: 55.
0: 41.
1: 41.
0: 40.
1: 40.
0: 11. 11.
1: 11. 11.
0: 55.
1: 55.
0: 41.
1: 41.
0: Fidelity Bank.
1: Fidelity Bank.
0: I want to call my phone number.
1: Why you must have to read by the me?
0: 080 80 23 23 25 45 45 45 23 Sabi well with
1: you. Darafin.
0: In Jesus' name.
1: Deoko Jesu.
0: This coming Thursday.
1: There's
0: going to be a special program.
1: Ah, ni program to yato special program.
0: Very special.
1: Yo, the program to yato.
0: Sabi well with you.
1: Yo, darafin.

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1: 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But the city life took Fabrizia. Jumping down from Altoona to Marina. Sometimes the traffic would tie up and you'll have to get back up the following day for the same grind. But when the Lagos Rail Mass Transit launched, the Blue Line and the Red Line, I remember the first day I sat in that train.

express money before the alarm went again. 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
3: According to statistics, literally 90% of young Africans leave school without a basic computer literacy. 9 out of 10. Ha! That's alarming. I would have been a statistic if I hadn't benefited from the free tech training. It was part of the Digital Leap program at Young Academic Library Hall. Look at me now. I'm a code tech self. It wasn't just learning UI UX or digital marketing. It was the possibility of becoming something else. Someone else. That's worth living for. And that experience completely rewrote my future. Frankly, things like digital technology education shouldn't be a luxury. And thanks to Lagos State for making that possible.
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Ala, I say, Sam, or don't I say, Sam, or don't say, me. Yeah. Pashe for the great to go nowhere, or into the shabon FM, Rosilla, Rot, Emma Bag, baby, pay, own toe, fair conscious, my chef, fellow me, a draw, you go, Fauzia, Salako, son of the record. Oh, no, to a little colossal, I like, can see. I do quite love from Kayadisa, I drive over with his son, I wrote it to me, as he puts me to a class, I like it in Allah, a cousin, you logo, or no, Abadis, or Lugo, the top of the line. Obuko Baje, a cousin, me like.

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So the prophet talks about Jesus, the law talks about Jesus, and now Jesus is here. The people are defended, they could not see past what their eyes and by their mind.

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The law came through Moses. 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The law and the prophets will remain the mountain of transfiguration. So trust God the Father have testified. The knowledge of God through the law. Mose, my call alone, one power of Mose, of Mua, at the call the prophet and the prophecy. In the presence of the prophet and the prophecy, in the presence of the law and ordinances, God said, listen to my son. Listen to Jesus. 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

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So whoever believes in Christ has passed from death unto life. 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

the sanity of Nigeria. We are committed to breaking any new barriers that make the word of God inaccessible to people. The complete Bible is now available in 27 Nigerian languages. While translation and revision are ongoing in 10 different languages, it costs a minimum of 120 million naira to complete a translation project if achieved in 8 years. The Bible Society Nigeria invites you to partner with God to translate the Bible in Nigerian languages, provide free Braille Bible for the people with visual ability, and sign language Bible for the deaf. Email us info at BibleSociety-Nigeria.org or visit www.BibleSociety-Nigeria.org. BSN.

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1: Praise the Lord. Hallelujah. It is happening again. Covenant Festival 2026, organized by Grace Baptist Pentecostal Church Mission with the theme Divine Encounter. The program is starting on Sunday 6th of September through 13th of September 2026. The Lord, the covenant-keeping God, is expecting you in that program so that you can experience your own divine encounter. The seasoned men of God will be there ministering live. The likes of our Father in the Lord, Pastor Femi Emmanuel, will be there ministering. Pastor Yinka Ishualali will also be there. Dr. Chris Williams and the host pastor, Pastor Soji Enoch Bukola, will also be there live. This program is not just a festival, but an experience. Come and taste that the Lord is good. God bless you as you come. Amen.
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1: Lagos State, it's your turn, hooray! 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The Oracle of God, Prophet Mike Agbola Babaile Mirimo Lenid, will be dishing out the word of God by the power and the direction of the Holy Spirit with signs and wonders following. 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
3: Oni bi o se nta Olorun re yi. 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About that, that big day, that's a place we are going. What is that big? Will you make a move? Look at the way people are there every day. Because I don't know about my food. Oh, she wouldn't look at you. You better look at all. Oh, my God, there's enough fun. Go there today. No, the book will be tomorrow. With the way you are working with God, will you make heaven? Do you love God the way you loved Him before? People are so cold. You say to the things of God, heaven is real, either you believe it or not, and hell is real. Baba Wole, show me the job of who is here. Iya Wole, show me the leisure. Baba Pastor, show me the leisure. Any dignity, show me down. Will you make a Shema Dine? It's so important to ask that question. Because I want you to be a

0: area, whether we like it or not, no matter how many years we spent there, we are going back to where we come from. Matthew 24, 4 to 14. Matthew 24, and I'm very well. And Jesus answered and said unto them, take heed that no man deceive you. For many shall come in my name, saying, I am Christ, I shall deceive many. That is number one thing that will happen, deception. Shout it to your head, everybody. Deceive. Oh, I'm going to be watching someone there. And you shall hear of wars and rumors of wars. See that you be not troubled, for all these things must come to pass, but the end is not yet come. Only in Yoku, that in Yoku, look at war everywhere. They told me when they were fighting Iran and Iraq war, Iran and US Israel war, in Qatar, they sent them to Qatar. Everybody started panicking. Come and see people checking. Hearing of war. All our children, they started praying. Oh Lord. There's war going on everywhere. There's war in Nigeria. Boko Haram. Terrorists in God. Anybody can die at any time now. The only thing for you to do, prepare. Will your business allow you to make heaven? There's famine, no food, no money, no water, no light. Famine everywhere. Ajakani and that food already in Democratic Republic of Congo. Ebola is killing them now. Ebola. Immediately you see the man that have Ebola, death. Blood will be coming out from your nose, from your mouth, from your ear. The type of disease that you have never witnessed in life. Look at the type of COVID. The joints of good died. Today, say business, I get calling. Great job, I will get. Will your children allow you to make heaven? Will your husband allow you to make heaven? I want to marry. Will the peace of this war, on to share the light, I get calling. Do you understand? I said, I get on the
1: US in Intercessory Apostolic Church, number 18, Sri Lanka Street, Isale Aruna, Isakoyai, Lagos. Only to way, Agumokalo, wouldn't show no bere, Babawa Nurua, and it's a long put to you, and it's a long year to she logo. First of all, Fetulua Nitala, Bida, Ulula, no, I don't know, show where ye, Miracle Shell, Ludimidaji, this one is a young one, Mama, what will you are, Baba and Kumuda and Kamu, Satgate, your wax and the top and wash your passport, and the top of fire, and we'll go, that's and the top and woman. Tabi application letter. Ohun le jami fake ibere re. 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Third Friday of every month lo waye. Mo fo rara re jafra. You don't believe us in Intercessory Apostolic Church number 18 Sri Lanka Street. Isale Aruna Ifako Ijayi Lagos. 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

0: 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The prophet with sound. 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Are you there? Please read it for me. But mark this.
1: In the last day, there will be terrible times.
0: People will be lovers of themselves. Lovers of money. Boastful. 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To their parents. 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I pray for you. You will not regret. I say you will not regret. In the name of Jesus.
2: Let's put on the tenu baba wani no lua. Pastor Pelua Nitalabi, aka Ja Ululana. Aguma, Koda said, my dog, daddy, you will go to a ten meter. Why, Nile said, Champion FM, Bama Kashi to Nile said, Believers in Intercessory Apostolic Church, number 18 in Sholan Casket, is an airman for Koday, Nodos, Tishalani, Agumedo, Ro, Miss Imperi, you will go Sunday. Covenant of Messi, let it away. Lagumasa, daddy, you will go to me, Oshoshu, Nolo, Dona, Ishoru. Ja night video. Oh dear, the Jima Keta, no show should be Latago Makala, eh? Tomorrow, the Saturday KG, Oshoshu. Abia made bad. Well, little to my Nabia Kosoma, one in one. Pastor Mrs. Omashade, Talabi, the Latago Mesa, Rob, Bugu, believers in Intercessory Apostolic Church, number 18, Sholanka Street, is Alaruna, if I quit Jay, Lagos, Little Waye, number Robanis Romani, 090-5531-5826. 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

Hooray! Good news is here in Lagos State and the neighboring towns. 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
0: 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Eh, she won't. Wow. Eh, she won't. Eh, she won't. Eh, she won't. Eh, she won't. Eh, she won't. Eh, she won't. Eh, she won't. Eh, she won't. Eh, she won't. Eh, she won't. Eh, she won't. Eh, she won't. Eh, she won't. Eh, she won't. Eh, she won't. Eh, she won't. Eh, she won't. Eh, she won't. Eh, she won't. Eh, she won't. Eh, she won't. Eh, she won't. Eh, she won't. Eh, she won't. Eh, she won't. Eh, she won't. Eh, she won't. Eh, she won't. Eh, she won't. Eh, she won't. Eh, she won't. Eh, she won't. Eh, she won't. Eh, she won't. Eh, she won't. Eh, she won't. Eh, she won't. Eh, she won't. Eh, she won't. Eh, she won't. Eh, she won't. Eh, she won't. Eh, she won't. Eh, she won't. Eh, she won't. Eh, she won't. Eh,

Company Fati Yakan. 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Kinney, Jamus mimic Lutumasi. You know, we worry over Sini part. Part two way. Okwini Aisha lil Islam. Can send me into Islam to live Islam way. Can send me near an Islam in T. James me to my senior to be Muslim. Can we say I am Midori Islam? But do I have a salaye abalai? What am I going? Only the carnage man in Islam. Yufidu alayya Aisha al-Islam. Toekwe ijemusu mimba sodoma yali milori. 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